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This program is called A Century of Slang. And that last song you just heard was by John Cale. We heard the song Via Albani off of his 1984 release Caribbean Sunset. Before that, we heard a memorial to Tim Curry, who passed away last week. We heard a song off of one of his releases, this one, Read My Lips, his first one. This is a song I Will cover of the Beatles.

little song, a reggae take on it, no less. Before that, we heard the great Dolly Parton. As we all probably know, she passed away almost the same day, or maybe the day before, Tim Curry. We heard her song Don't Drop Out from 1966, and we started off the set with Pars by Grace Jones. Came out on 1980 off of her Warm Leatherette album. Let's get back to the music. Coming up next, we have a song by Terry Collier. This is a song, You're Gonna Miss Your Candyman. 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

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This program is called A Century of Slang. And that last song that you just heard was by the great Half Japanese. We heard the song Roman Candles. This one was being played because one of the founding members of Half Japanese, David Fair, brother of Jad Fair, the other member, he passed away last week or a couple weeks ago. This one came off of the 1988 album Charmed Life. Before that, we heard another song by ZZ Top. We heard Master of Sparks off of their 1973 release, Tres Hombres. Before that, we heard Bateau and their track Mirror. And we started off the set with Terriot Collier and his song You're Gonna Miss Your Candyman off of his 1972 release, What Color Is Love? Let's get back to the music. Coming up next, we've got a song by Black Children Sledge Funk Company. We're going to hear the song In Search of Yesterday. 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

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This program is called A Century of Slang. And that last song you just heard was by the great Dolly Parton, once again, who had passed away last week. We heard her amazing song, Potential New Boyfriend, highly disco-influenced. I really like that one. Before that, we heard the song Get the Feeling by the artist TMS. And we started off that set with the Black Children's Sledge Funk Company Band and their song In Search of Yesterday. That pretty much brings me up to the end of this show for this week. I'm going to close out this episode with a few more tracks by Half Japanese in memory of David Fair. Thanks for tuning in this week. I do appreciate it. And I'll see you all next time. Have a good weekend. 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
3: And you're now in the realm of intuitive navigation.
4: Thanks for tuning in, y'all.
3: Mm-hmm. Coming to you from a beautiful summer day.
4: Beautiful summer day. Wow.
3: It's warm.
4: They keep going.
3: Yeah.
4: They just keep going. You love it.
3: You do love it.
4: Love to see it.
3: It's really good. Yeah. I hope you find some time to read a book in the sun, because that's my favorite thing to do.
4: That's a good idea.
3: Yeah, yeah. Also, I did drive here listening to Carly Rae Jepsen's Emotion in the car, and that's a really fun record to blast on a summer day.
4: That is a perfect summer album, for sure.
3: Yes, it was absolutely delightful. I was like, okay, this is really good. Yeah. We're here. We have a bunch of brand new jams for you.
4: It's true.
3: Yeah.
4: I would say we've got some summery vibes, at least for this first set. We're going to kick it off with a new single from Masego. Masego?
3: You know, the jury's out.
4: <laughs>
3: It might be one Google away. I'll find out.
4: It's true. We'll get back to you. But anyway, he just released a new single called Recommend. It's super funky. It's got a really kind of fun, kind of cutesy, kind of retro feel, where he's kind of the video is him playing each instrument and they're kind of like cutting back and forth in between them. It's a really fun video that I recommend checking out. The song is really good as well. Check it out. This is Masego with Recommend.

0: You just heard London singer Anais with the track Sunshine. She just released a pair of singles this week, Sunshine, and then we had also on that set P4P. And then we kicked off the sets with Masego. We confirmed that's how you pronounce it.
1: Masego.
0: Masego.
1: He said so himself.
0: Yeah, he said so himself on the video. Yeah, we played a new single from Masego called Recommend.
1: Mm-hmm. That was lovely.
0: Yeah, had a nice time.
1: Yeah, that's great. And you're tuned in to Intuitive Navigation on X-Ray FM, where radio is yours. And we bring you an hour of brand new music every Saturday from 6 to 7 p.m.
0: All right.
1: Also, an exciting fact about X-Ray is that we are in the middle of a station move. So we are under construction right now for our new production studio and community hub, which is going to be sharing space with Kickstand Comedy. And yeah, and if you visit the x-ray.fm website, right on our homepage, there's a big button that says X-Ray is moving, and you can read all about our mini fund drive that is underway right now to raise money for the station move, as well as just like what's going on and the status and how you can support. So yeah, definitely encourage you to look into that and consider supporting the move financially if you're able. It's going to be a really incredible accessible and just community driven space once it's all done.
0: Yeah, I'm really excited for it. Related to that, you also, when you donate, you have a chance to win pick-a-thon passes, which is July 30th through August 2nd, which is pretty exciting. I haven't checked out the lineup yet, but I'm looking at it now. Built to Spill, pretty cool. The Womack Sisters, okay, interesting. So yeah, that's another kind of fun incentive to donate.
1: Oh yeah, I love that. Yeah, amazing. And yeah, we're gonna get into it with some more new music as well, as we do.
0: It's true.
1: This next one, I think I mentioned, well, I mentioned Carly Rae Jepsen earlier in this convo about how it's like perfect summer music, and we actually have a new single from her.
0: Ooh.
1: Extremely excited about that. She has a new single called On Wires. It's taken from her forthcoming album, Day and Night, which is out this fall. Seems like it's gonna be a really cool, powerful record.

0: Yeah. And everyone, yeah, of course, everyone's all ablaze on the internet being like, mother, in like multiple ways. And so anyway, we love Carly. We're so happy for her. Yeah. So anyway, check it out. Carly Rae Jepsen with On Wires.
1: All right.

0: just heard.
1: Absolutely.
0: She's a UK-based R&B artist, singer-songwriter. She's actually Ray's younger sister, Ray, R-A-Y-E, who we play a lot of on the show. So that's kind of fun, and that's how I heard about her. She has this lovely album called Paracosm, and we just heard No Furniture and No Audience.
2: Delightful. Mm-hmm, yeah. We started a group called Of Course. Of course.
0: Of course, right? Absolutely. I love it. And earlier we heard Baby Rose with the track Is This Love featuring Elmine from her new album Yearnalism, which is out in full. I think I played you guys a few like singles from it before it was out, but now the full album's out and it's really amazing.
2: Delightful.
0: Yeah, it's such a good title.
2: Yeah, the title is perfect.
0: Oh yeah, Yearnalism, I love it. And yeah, we kicked that set off with Carly Rae Jepsen with her new single On Wires.
2: Amazing.
0: Wow, I had fun.
2: Yeah, my first time.
0: And yeah, you're listening to Intuitive Navigation on X-Ray FM. I'm DJ Sirius Moonlight,
2: and I am DJ Palm Dot. We're gonna keep it moving with a couple singles from Nick Hakim, one of my favorite singers in the game right now. He just released a short EP called Endlessly Waiting / The Reason. Probably very not summery vibe. Is very like kind of introspective and soulful. But he's one of my favorite vocalists right now. Really intriguing visuals with this. Kind of this experimental like black and white like art film kind of that like, kind of goes with this. It's really cool. Also, he's playing at the Aladdin Theater October 3rd, which I'm intrigued about. I have not been to Aladdin Theater in many, many moons, so yeah, stay tuned for that. But yeah, we're gonna play a couple tracks from the EP, starting with this one. It's called Endlessly Waiting.

0: You just heard the track Pearl off of the new album Fathers, which is a collaboration between a few folks in kind of the jazz world, Nate Smith and Kiefer. It's also kind of interesting. Yeah, it's a really good record. It's kind of an interesting vibe in that it's produced by Kenny Beats, who is, you know, kind of more known for you know, producing the Geese record, producing a lot of trap records like Rico Nasty. So it's kind of here. It's interesting to hear his production chops in this context. But you can kind of tell there's a lot of oomph to a lot of the stuff that you wouldn't normally associate with a jazz record. There's a lot of like low end to this, which I really appreciate. So yeah, it's really really good record called Father. I imagine we'll be playing some more of it. Also in that set, we played a couple tracks from Nick Hakim, who just released his new EP called Endlessly Waiting / The Reason.
1: I love it.
0: Yeah. So mysterious.
1: It is so mysterious, so deep.
0: Wow.
1: Mm-hmm. You're tuned into Intuitive Navigation on X-Ray FM, where radio is yours. Thanks for listening.
0: Yeah, thanks for tuning in, y'all.
1: Yeah. And yeah, we've got, don't worry, we have some more songs for you before the hour is out.
0: It's true.
1: But just, you know, thanking you in advance. Yeah, I hope you're all having a beautiful summer day. And we're going to dive into the new album from eBay.
0: Let's go.
1: I love them. They're one of a kind. They're a twin sister duo. It's a French, kind of French Afro-Cuban sister duo. And they're just amazing. They're like magical, mystical beings, and I just love their music. So I was thrilled to get a new album from them. Yeah, and it's just great. You're gonna love it. So powerful. So we're gonna hear a few songs from the album Hurry Hurry Hurry Focus and Asset.
0: All right.

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0: Yes, indeed, man. 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
1: Never on Monday.
0: Bringing you some of this Saturday love. 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
2: Shaka Groove,
1: yeah. J-Dub in the house.
0: Yeah, doing what we do every Saturday night, bringing you some of this good old school music.
1: Nothing like it.
0: Some of this feel good stuff.
1: Come on, rock with us, y'all. Rock with us, rock with us.
0: Can you feel it?
1: I can feel it.
0: Can you feel it in your ear hole?
1: Dancing all across the living room.
0: Indeed, yeah.
1: All in the kitchen, eating some chicken.
0: We bring it to you so you can experience the good feeling of old school music. No doubt. How you doing, Jay?
1: Man, I'm back here just, what a beautiful day, man.
3: Saturday.
1: Fantastic.
0: It was. Hey, man, the pitch was just right on there, man. That,
1: did you catch that?
0: Yeah, I did.
1: Wow.
0: For but, sure, man.
1: You know, maybe it was those many years ago when Alexander and Sherelle were in town and we had such a great connection, you know. Great entertainers.
0: For sure. Great.
1: So how you doing on this Saturday?
0: Oh, man, I'm feeling good, you know. Just making it through the week. Just blessed to be here another day, to see another day, to take another breath, you know what I'm saying?
1: Ooh, highly favored is what it's called. Sure. Yes, sir.
0: Yeah, these last couple weeks, man, we lost some people, man.
1: Brother,
0: for sure.
1: Each and every day.
0: Every day. So, every day you wake up, give thanks because you are blessed for another one. So anyway, we're going to get into more music right now.
1: Hey.
0: Mm-hmm.
1: It's the playoffs, y'all. It's the playoffs.
0: It is the playoffs.
1: NBA. Yeah.
0: We'll talk about some of that a little later.
1: Uh-huh.
0: Right now, this is High Five. She's playing hard to get. Right here on X-Ray Radio, Kevin Berry's Old School Reminisce Show.

0: Yeah.
1: And everyday people.
0: Yeah, yes, indeed. Music of Arrested Development and Everyday People. I wonder what they're doing now. They came out and they were hot and strong back in, I can't even remember.
1: Maybe they're release development now. They were arrested before.
0: Release development.
1: Parole development or something.
0: Yes, indeed. Ooh, things taking place throughout this past week. Let's touch on Mr. West, Kanye.
1: Oh my good man,
0: Kanye, man.
1: What? Just the what?
0: Yeah.
1: Just
0: what?
1: That's my only. Just.
0: Just
1: what? Huh?
0: What?
1: Now, now, is it a wait, man? You got some Yeezys on right now, man. What the? First of all, you make a shoe, call it a Yeezy. Then you sell old slave clothes or something. I don't know. I don't even think a tailor's involved in any of that fashion of his.
0: Man, who knows?
1: But what happened to him, man?
0: He lost it, man.
1: He
0: truly lost it. Lost his mind. Lost his soul. I think, you know.
1: And
0: I mean,
1: disposable income got to him, man.
0: I don't know. It seemed like all the brothers to get with those Kardashian women just sort of.
1: How do you keep
0: being out of control in some shape, form, or fashion? I don't know.
1: Look, I'm
0: just saying.
1: When you can squander the millions, the term disposable. When you can just squander millions and let's just jump a plane and fly to Vancouver, Portland, from Portland to Vancouver, let's lease a plane or something. You know, something's wrong, man.
0: Something's wrong, ain't right.
1: You don't have to worry about this, man. It's like, man, you just look and just go, wow, man.
0: That's crazy.
1: So much potential.
0: That's crazy.
1: And then all of a sudden, you know, but the weather's changing. The best part is the weather's changing. How many people washed their car today? You know, got up early. People were washing their car and drinking coffee early this morning.
0: I just have to put this in, okay? I mean, slavery was a choice. What if he had said the Holocaust was a choice? I mean, oh my God. Anyway, moving along. Yeah, so did you wash your car today, Jay?
1: That I did.
0: Right on.
1: I washed it yesterday, too, though.
0: Mine is still dirty, man. I was trying to get to the car wash today, and I didn't make it. I was up early this morning and went to the cleaners. Then I went to Emmanuel Hospital to see a friend of mine, Phil Stevens, in the hospital. Went and spent a little time with him, and then had a meeting to go to, and then went and picked up my daughter and didn't pick them up, met them to go get my daughter some shoes and some clothes.
1: Yeah.
0: And, you know, then went and ate, then went home and got some music together for tonight's show.
1: Yeah.
0: So it was a full day.
1: Man, I did that thing Mama and them used to talk about it, man. I swept around my own front door. What are you saying, J-Dub? I cleaned my house, man.
0: Cleaned
1: I had some
0: house.
1: Things that had to go out. You know what I'm saying? Things that thankful that got me to a certain place in life, and it was time to release them so they could be a blessing to somebody else. You know what I'm saying? And I did that. I felt pretty good about it. Ate well. I told you I almost didn't make it. I stopped by 42nd Street Fish House, and they got me again. And I was a little bit asleep, and then watching the Cleveland Cavaliers along with my youngest son, Ashe. He's a Bronite. When I say that, he likes LeBron James. Mm-hmm. Every statistical thing that he's done, he can repeat it, and it looks like you know, they can't do nothing with him. I just don't understand it.
0: Nah. He's a beast, man.
1: Man, look,
0: there's just no question about it.
1: He is a beast. He is something. And when I tell you I don't like LeBron, I love him as a basketball player, but I have to not like him because he's not a Warrior. I'm a Golden State Warrior, and we finna do this thing. Don't even worry about it. It's ours right now, too. Hey, and while I got the attention on basketball, to all my Trailblazer friends, man, don't be that mad. Come on now. Don't be that mad, and especially Barry Oregon. Don't you be mad.
0: Do do do do do.
1: Yeah, because you survived looking in the mirror this morning, man.
0: Do do do do do do do do.
1: What's that? What's that? The exit music?
0: That's I ain't mad at you.
1: Oh, I'm not talking to you though. No, we had good seats, man. We had a wonderful time. It was a great game. As a matter of fact, we lost that night. I was still happy because I enjoyed the fan enthusiasm.
0: Yeah,
1: and that's one. It was awesome.
0: Right.
1: I really dug that. You know, when you have a lot of positive people around you, great things can happen. So, you know, let's send some positivity out to everybody out there. Glad to have you on board tonight.
0: Mm-hmm.
1: Glad to be here, man.
0: It's
1: thank you.
0: Beautiful
1: thank
0: Saturday,
1: you.
0: And thank it you. Feels good. I hope you feeling
1: Cinco
0: good,
1: Cinco de
0: too.
1: Mayo.
0: Cinco de Mayo going on. Yes. Where's my essays? Indeed. As we continue right here, just having fun on this Saturday evening, y'all.

0: Now you see me. Now you don't. Houdini right there talking about that funky beat. Right here on X-Ray Radio, Kevin Berry's Old School Reminisce Show, along with
1: Preston Digigroover.
0: And this is how we do it every Saturday night.
1: This is how we do it.
0: The man is in the studio, DJ Cliff. He's up next at 8 o'clock in about 19 minutes. So he puts it down for you every Saturday night till that 10 o'clock hour for
1: welcome,
0: sure.
1: Welcome. Mm-hmm. Welcome to the neighborhood.
0: Welcome to the neighborhood.
1: Welcome to the neighborhood. Man, that song is... We were just discussing... Man, that song is so hard.
0: Mm-hmm.
1: And just remember when people used to run to the dance floor when those songs came on, man.
0: Damn.
1: People run to the dance floor for too much of anything anymore.
0: Here and there, you
1: yeah,
0: know,
1: there and here. There
0: not
1: and here.
0: Not the same as...
1: Stirring
0: back
1: it up.
0: In the day.
1: Yeah, back, man, nothing like... I understand it. Back in the day. Back in the day. Shout out to all my back in the day people, man. Love y'all, man. Rilla Rock Lives. Love y'all. Love y'all. Thank you for the love that you give me. Just appreciate that, man. Nothing like somebody coming up and just telling you thank you.
0: Mm-hmm.
1: Let me tell you thank you, Kev, for just keeping it alive for us, man. Keeping the music going forth, letting us know about information and entertainment, and then going out and documenting the whole event scene. And I'm trying to tell you, boy, there was Cliff before you, and then Ball Ziggers before that. Just documenting our community. Actually, it's a twofold Berry thing. You and your brother Ken, in particularly.
0: He was doing it way before me. So
1: yeah,
0: you know.
1: Yeah, but it was a perfect pass, man.
0: Yeah,
1: you know,
0: yeah.
1: Good relay always has a good handoff. And today's been a good day. We've been handed a beautiful day just to enjoy and, you know, get family tied up in there, you know, and stuff like that to just appreciate the ones that we love. That's imperative.
0: Mm-hmm.
1: It's really imperative. You said it earlier. We've lost a lot of people over the last few weeks, man.
0: Mm-hmm,
1: just really has touched our hearts. Lost a dear friend. As you already know, we got a call the other night and it just stopped me right where I was, and I had to call you and just go, wow.
0: Mm-hmm.
1: You know, and that's about all we can do. Many people always ask, well, what did they pass from? It's like, first of all, by the time we get the news, even if I told you, there's nothing that you can do about it. So, and I don't mean that to be slight or just wrong, but
0: it's just real.
1: It's just the truth of the matter. Yeah. But what we can do is to lift the family up, you know, keep them encouraged and let them know that we share their grief and we share their sorrow. And most of all, we love their loved one as well.
0: Right.
1: And I'm just thankful for those that have crossed our path, man. So glad to know you, man. And to the many others, man, to Dupree's, to the Spazzes, to the Supermen, to the George Pages. I mean, there's so many, man, that have touched us and gone on to the great reward. And within that, we're just thankful for the touch.
0: Mm-hmm.
1: You know?
0: Yeah, we lost, man, Star Child here.
1: Yeah.
0: And then we lost the Karina Owens. She was Linda Hornbuckle's niece.
1: Mm-hmm. Mm-hmm.
0: And, man, and shout out to the Mays and West family.
1: Also to the Joyner family as well.
0: Oh, yes.
1: Pastor Joyner lost of his daughter.
0: His daughter.
1: Uh-huh.
0: Mm-hmm.
1: And Percolator's wife, Lynn Perkins' wife,
0: So I want to give a shout out to the Mays and West family.
1: Absolutely.
0: And send condolences to all of you, for sure.
1: Much love. Love from the Friday side as well.
0: For sure.
1: You know, but stirring it up across the nation, we've been watching him. We've watched him grow right before us right here in our favorite city. Candlelight was one of his main spots. And, man, on Andy Stokes night, that place would be packed. And they'd be just ready to hear him sing. So, you know what? Because maybe you've had a sad day, but guess what you really need to have? You need to have the best day ever.

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2: Well, they've put in a couple new things. And they all weren't working like they were supposed to. But anyway, it's about time for us to get up out here.
3: Yeah, saddle up.
2: For sure.
3: People just walking in the studio.
2: But anyway, up next is DJ Cliff, and welcome to the neighborhood. Welcome. He'll be taking you up to that 10 o'clock hour right here on X-Ray Radio. Want to thank you for tuning in tonight. I won't be back here next week. I don't know. JW might be back.
3: Yeah. Might be.
2: You might be here.
3: It might be.
2: Yeah, we'll I'm going to see who's going to sit in next week and things. Okay.
3: We'll work it out.
2: It might be Bobby D with JW or something
3: could
2: like
3: be.
2: That.
3: You know, that.
2: Yes. Anyway, it's time for us to get out of here.
3: Yes.
2: Gotta go.
3: Mm-hmm. Uh-huh. And they that be wise shall shine as the brightness of the firmament. They that lead many to righteousness as the stars forever and ever. Life is what you make it, y'all. Only you fake it. J-Dub, we out. Shaka groove ya. We
2: and
3: love
2: as
3: y'all.
2: I leave ya. 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Uplift each other and spread love. No doubt. We'll see you again. His Brick, we out.

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What up, world? I go by the name of DJ Cliff, and this is Welcome to the Neighborhood. 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Yes, yes, worldwide. Appreciate y'all tapping in, man. Another good week.

Yeah, man. We digging it. Got another good show for y'all tonight. Got it to Kevin Berry and the Kevin Berry Old School Show. Right here on Extra FM every Saturday night from 7 to 8 p.m. Intuitive Navigation before that. It's the Saturday Night Live lineup. That's what we bring y'all, man. I'm gonna rock with you for a couple of hours, so 10 p.m. before Brookfield Deuce comes through with Grand National Radio. 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Tell them DJ Cliff is on the radio. Nope. Got a bunch of new music to hit y'all with tonight. Yes, yes, y'all. Get into a joint from, we're gonna start the setup with a joint from the homie Monty Draper. 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

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I ain't hit a bargain, less I'm down to get involved and intervene. 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I don't have those, no patience for Newports and Lambos. I'm looking at lukewarmths and Van Goghs. 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Yeah. 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Rest of y'all are too annoyed to avoid a calamity. 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The nature of the tide is the turn, so don't be so insistent as we're so resistant to learn. Every puddle splash is a bubble bath. 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May as well skip whatever shoe fits.

Creativity's for making peace. Take a peek. Lots of conversations, I don't make a peep. How you calling people global elite? They think the planet's for the taking. Yo, I'm taking a leak. Your words reveal your warped perspective. Clowns looking all around for directives. They focus on requirements instead of electives. They don't see a face, just races. Sexist, racist, sexist. Nothing to energize, no wonder I memorize the exits. Or you could tap into what's really happening. Pick up on the sequence that's your frequency attracted. You could see the whole of the fraction. You could play the role, find the right scam, lights, camera, action. But I'll get an allergic reaction. I'll be visibly absent, doing the opposite. Of corner it and conquer it, that's not an accomplishment. But opposites compliment, so consider this a compliment. Yep.

0: 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I said, I'm not, you know, I'm.
1: Let us begin at the beginning, because African people still

Appreciate y'all. Appreciate y'all tapping in. Hey, yo. One of the things that I really dig about doing the show, connecting with the audience, is being able to bless y'all with opportunities to get into shows, man. Here in Portland, coming up September the 23rd at the Wonder Ballroom, Arlo Parks, World Tour 2026. Yeah, man. I got tickets to give away, and I want to see you in the building. Continue to stay tuned, man. We're gonna be doing these ticket giveaways really, really, really quick, man. If you wanna get in, a couple ways you can do it. 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You can also

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Arlo Parks right here, X-Ray FM.

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1: Yo, I do know folks who all along been out of play.
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1: Eventually it's entropy, we won't get out, say.
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0: scope is large. 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Where you living, giving props, held in high regard. Whole click smoke, that's why I roll with an entourage. I could be myself, I don't have to play hard. Easy task to get cats with the mask and wore camouflage. Imagine things got so far gone, the Central Park lawn got turned into a desert storm. But I don't want apocalyptic accolades. Beats on my Apple computer is how the Mac gets sprayed. Assassin in the fashion, murder is absurdly chest burning from the bourbon of that Woodford Reserve. Yeah. It's never too late to change the format.
1: That waste of energy,
0: we ain't on that.
1: The focus to fruition,
0: we on that.
1: It's that purpose and precision,
0: beyond rap.
1: It's never too late to change the format.
0: That waste of energy,
1: we ain't on that.
0: That focus to fruition,
1: we on that.
0: It's that purpose and precision,
1: beyond rap. I'm the Thurgood Marshall, who do good partial. Godfather to the Dodger, who first moved artful. I move more thoughtful, with words unlawful. Conscious Conrad, but Zubu do you awful. Pouch with medicine, light with Edison. Richard Whitwright, Ralph with Ellison. The college letterman, turned classroom veteran. Georgia the jungle evolved to George Jefferson. Stunting across the dance floor with Weezy. I was stunting across the planet Earth with VZ. Building foundation for the EOW empire. My outfit's been lit and my pen been fire. I put in work, so now I inspire. Freedom in consulting for those who inquire. Conventional ovens evolved to the air fryer. Conventional bars evolved to this rare fire.
0: It's never too late to change the format.
1: That waste of energy,
0: we ain't on that.
1: The focus to fruition,
0: we on that.
1: It's that purpose and precision,
0: beyond rap.
1: It's never too late to change the format.
0: That waste of energy,
1: we ain't on that.
0: That focus to fruition,
1: we on that.
0: It's that purpose and precision,
1: beyond rap.
2: I've been down since the balance. God bless a child up the rise to the challenge. Rescuing the prime time from decline with refined palates. In every training montage lead to non-violence. Cats was trying to say we was washed up. We was just deciding what to bring to the potluck. Ain't a thing to crack the code of conduct. Palms up, everything's a construct. Without any off days, constantly surrounded by spades that I call spades. All you're gonna find is get fresh in the enclave. You ain't gonna find no dead flesh in the entrees. Anthem of the arcane. This is not a game, you are not in the arcade. Grandson of the Barclays. This is not a game, you are not at the Barclays.
0: It's never too late to change the format.
1: That waste of energy,
0: we ain't on that.
1: The focus to fruition,
0: we on that.
1: It's that purpose and precision,
0: beyond rap.
1: It's never too late to change the format.
0: That waste of energy,
1: we ain't on that.
0: That focus to fruition,
1: we on that.
0: It's that purpose and precision,
1: beyond rap.
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What up, world? I go by the name of DJ Cliff. This is Welcome to the Neighborhood. Every Saturday night, 8 to 10 p.m. right here on your FM dial. I'm going to be with you for another hour. Another hour of music. Just sitting out with joints tonight, man. Back to back to back to back. Played a bunch of new music. Got a lot more new music to hit you with. Like, actually, a ton of new music more to hit y'all with, man. So definitely want to get through as much of this as we can tonight. We are still excited about the move, the upcoming move into the new space. I'm sure you've been, well, I know you've been hearing about it if you've been listening to this radio show. Moving into the new physical space shortly. You're going to be invited to some events that are happening, so be on the lookout for that. But there's still ways that you can get involved in that. So if you go to xray.fm, right there on the main webpage, there's information on how you can be involved in the new move, in the move to the new space, man. So be sure to check that out. Still doing concert ticket giveaways. So listen to all the shows here on X-Ray FM. Follow us on social media so that we can get you into some of these upcoming shows. JPEG Mafia is coming to Portland. We're going to be doing a ticket giveaway to that September the 26th at the Rosen Theater. So stay tuned if you want to see JPEG Mafia live at the Rosen Theater in Portland. We're going to get you in there, you know. All right, let's get into some more music, man. Second hour. I just got confirmation that I can start talking about this. If you are regular listening to this show, then I know that you a J Dilla fan. If you keep coming back, Ma Dukes is coming back to Portland. Yes, Ma Dukes back in Portland, man. She's gonna be here for a minute too. A couple things to make y'all aware of. Wednesday the 16th, Ma Dukes is gonna be at Mid School Gresham, taking a tour of the space. On the 17th, she's going to be building with the homie Rev Shines, talking about the festivities that are coming up through the weekend. And those festivities will include a birthday celebration for Ma Dukes. It's going down at the Low End from 5 to 9 p.m. Shout out to 1803 Fun. The homie Ayatollah is going to be in the mix. Saturday and Sunday, celebrating the 20th anniversary of Donuts and The Shining. Record store tour, meet and greet. Get your favorite album signed. You can bring your albums in. She's going to take care of you with the signatures, you know what I mean? And then spots on the tour include Jackpot Records on Southeast Hawthorne. She's going to be at Jackpot from 11 a.m. to 1 p.m. Everyday Music from 2 to 4. Too Many Records from 5 to 7 p.m. on Saturday. And then on Sunday, Echoes in the Space Records from 11 to 1 p.m. And then with the homie Mike over at Specs Records from 2 to 4 p.m. No album signings at the birthday celebration. Be sure that if you want to get something signed, man, you show up to one of the record shops. Yeah, man, Ma Dukes back in Portland, coming up pretty quick. Excited for that. So, speaking of Ma Dukes, she's on the new Busta Rhymes Dilla project, Diligence 2. Gonna start this hour off with a joint from that one, right here on X-Ray FM. Welcome to the Neighborhood.

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0: So DJ, take the needle and just drop it on the record.
1: What? With DJ Cliff.
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Let's get to it, baby. The gods do say, one hand wash the other, both wash the face, you know. And what the gods do say, one hand wash the other, both wash the face, yeah. Do it like this.

0: Old Ephraim was cunning in that he wouldn't return to the same sheep herd that he had hit any time recently. He would wander many miles to find his next meal from another herd and disappear before his antics could get him killed. This elusive and calculating behavior was a statement on how well he understood the behavior of sheep herders. Somehow the big old bear knew that if he spent too much time in one place, he would be on the receiving end of some very fast lead projectiles aimed at bringing his herd-raiding antics to an end. So he continually moved from herd to herd.
1: We dropped the natural ingredients. We dropped the natural ingredients. We dropped the natural ingredients.

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1: In a very quiet, peaceful place.
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Yes, y'all. That's it, man. That's another episode of the Welcome to the Neighborhood Radio Show. Thank y'all so much for rocking with me, man. 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Getting the website up. Getting it back up, revamped. All kinds of ways to connect that way. Keep you up on the events that I have going on, man. God willing, we'll be back to do this again next week. But until then, I go by the name of DJ Cliff. And I'm in the wind.

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1: 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Oh.

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1: No.
0: I mean, can you be faithful to one woman?
2: All the way.
1: Yeah, I could. Listen, the other night I fell asleep on the phone with a girl. I ain't do that since like middle school.
3: So that's your girl.
0: What was you saying to her?
1: We were just chopping it up. Like,
3: so for the first night ever, you talked to only one girl.
1: Yeah.
0: Is that the one?
1: I hope so.

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1: I'm rooting for everybody black. 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
3: Ooh.

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1: How would I describe my image in the media?
0: Yes.
1: I wouldn't describe it.
0: Well, how would you describe it if you had to?
1: I don't have to.

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1: You sending the wolf?
0: Oh, you feel better, motherfucker?
1: Shit, Negro, that's all you had to say.

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I'm trying to do this drop for the real ones who still listen to radio shows. Okay, so boom. 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Oh.

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1: Later on in the evening, took her to Silver Ball and play some video games or something. She acted like she wasn't having a good time. I said, bitch, you ain't no nerd. 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
1: hey, Brandon, what you got on?
0: Don't worry about it, sweetheart. This,
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1: Oh. Telling me you want to listen to Grand National Radio, huh? Yeah. All you motherfuckers, huh? You'll be listening to this radio station for 23 23-

0: I take the ball. Uh-huh. 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Uh-huh.
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0: Mm-hmm. I shoot. I miss it. Oh! Air ball. He missed it.
2: Wow. Crazy.
0: Sight.
3: D Hill.
0: I switched it.
4: Hey, I should have put you somewhere with no.

0: All right, so unfortunately, I'm still here. But, you know, if you're here, you're still up.
1: In the belly.
0: And you just want to hear some tune, some music, I think, you know, you found the right spot.

0: so bump somebody. I love you, man.
1: Got my MTV out. What's next? I gotta get it. I'm not gonna stay fucking lying down. I can't do that, man. I can't do that. What's next? Give me something else. What can't you do? I can do it. I can do anything.

0: going to make this thing. It doesn't happen like that. Rarely happens like that. It happens more just having fun, making things. No stakes. You know, there's nothing's on the line.
1: See, that's you gotta say that's hard to do. And everything is actually. I mean, when the problem with being an artist, a successful artist,
0: yes.

Okay, so you're telling me you want to listen to Grand National Radio, huh? All you motherfuckers, huh? You'll be listening to this radio station for 23 hours when I'm

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1: What you think? 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
2: 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Cáscara de plátano, mostaza, orégano, hierbabuena. Volare, cantare. Ready now, listen to me. One, two, three, four. Let's go, baby. Come on, Jerry. Come on, Dory.

0: 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With Wolves y Los Lobos.
1: My mother knew what she was. "I am what I am," she shouted round the flat, flicking us with the floor cloth to make sure we understood. We, sitting on our potties, making intelligent noises and looking bewildered.

It's a psych out. See the pleasure lovers who live it like it is, where it's at. Make the scene with the rebels, the hippies who think that flower power rules over everything and everybody. Psych out. Dick Clark presents the hallucinatory world of the flower children as they parade up and down the streets of San Francisco's Haight-Ashbury district. Psych Out was filmed entirely on location in hippie heaven. See the mind blowers in action. Watch the psychedelic dropouts as they psych out. Psych out. Psych out. You'll listen to the sound of green with the seeds in the strawberry alarm clock. Taste a moment of madness when you experience a psych out. With Susan Strasberg and Dean Stockwell in psychedelic color from American International. Psych out.

Well, I was standing.

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And what I'm trying to do is spare you this so you don't have to go through it. Yeah, I see. 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Well, look, in spite of what I just said to you, if you don't remember nothing else I said, just let me run this story down to you.

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1: Are you ready?
2: Yeah, man.
1: You ready?
2: Yeah, man.
3: Come on, dog.
1: Okay, come on. I'm ready. I'm set.

Thank you. Thank you very much. Chuck Metcalf on bass. Bill Kotick on drums, the Beatle composition, and I Love Her.

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Well, I got a bunch of underground house jams all on wax picked out for tonight's show. I'll be mixing them up until 11 o'clock. So get out those dancing shoes. Let that rain come and those walls fall. 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

seconds and already I see a bad little kid doing bad little things. 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Laughing gas. But this is no laughing matter. Camera's ready, prepare to flash.

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Well, that's going to do it for tonight's show. I am DJ AC Money. I had a really good time being here tonight playing jams for you. I hope you enjoyed the show. I'll be back in 2 weeks. We got DJ Surround in next week at the after party. And coming up next on X-Ray FM is They Gave Us a Show. So stick around.

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I'm Tanya. This is the Hot Fudge Sundays show coming at you every Sunday, 2 to 4 p.m. So I'm just going to be playing a lot of tunes for you the next 2 hours. More rock, less talk. Starting off today with a track called Moon is Full, Fog is Thick by Jas Staid here on X-Ray.

again. And here they come now. 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And they stare at you, dumbfounded, like big mistakes. And we say, keep cool. 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Mm-hmm.

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And they say, look, down there, a haunting planet spinning round. They say, watch it move.

soul.

listening to X-Ray FM. That was My Bloody Valentine from their third release, MBV. Before that, you heard from the Cocteau Twins with Quatsy Politic. Lori Anderson with Kokoku off of her 84 Mr. Heartbreak album. And you heard the opening track from Jazz Stayed. She's an artist from Oakland. And that was off her 2025 Smoke and Mirrors album. And yeah, we're going to keep moving. Here's Takat, the rhythm section of M. Dao Mokhtar.

Hey, it's the Hot Fudge Sunday show here on X-Ray. That was a track from Père Ubu off their 78 Dub Housing album. Before that, Joni Mitchell getting experimental with Charles Mingus. The track you heard was The Wolf That Lives in Lindsay. Mingus, he died shortly after recording that album with Joni Mitchell in 1979. Syrinx back there with Tillicum. Brian Eno, I'll Come Running, a classic. The Creatures with Mourinho off their 89 Boomerang album, and a track from Takat. All right, we're going to keep moving on. Here's the Taiwanese psychedelic duo Mong Tong, only on X-Ray.

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It's the top of the hour. This is the Hot Fudge Sundays show every Sunday, 2 to 4 p.m., coming at ya. All right, let me tell you who you just heard. Of course, the legend, the harpist, pianist, composer, incredible human, Alice Coltrane, from her 1971 Journey in Satchidananda. So many amazing musicians on that. It's incredible. Scott Walker, before that, playing his gorgeous Duchess song off of his 69 Scott Four album. Shocking Blue with Hello Darkness off of 69 Scorpio's Dance. You heard from Chun Vanna. Birds are singing, but my lover won't return. Hey, been there, heard that, sister. That was off of a Sublime Frequencies Cambodian Cassette Archive release. And then you heard a track from Mong Tong off of their 2025 Sun Moon Darkness album. All right, keep your dial locked. Got a whole nother hour of sweet tunes for you. Here's Goblin, X-Ray.

Hey, it's X-Ray. It's Tanya. I'm Tanya. We're all Tanya. No, I'm just kidding. That would be weird. It's a Hot Fudge Sunday show, though, on X-Ray. That was The Stranglers. Let me introduce you to the family, because they love their family. That was from 1981's La Folie. La Folie? La Folie. French for something. Faust before that. It's a Rainy Day Sunshine Girl off their 72 So Far album. You heard from Le Fil de Iligadad, the female Tuareg guitarists, musicians, from their 2017 IGAS Milan album. And you heard a little ditty from Goblin with Withy off their 1980 Beyond the Darkness original soundtrack. All right, here's A Certain Ratio, and we're going to jump into some Venezuelan rock. X-Ray.

Hey, it's X-Ray. I'm going to get out of here at the top of the hour, but I'm going to play a couple songs of a show coming up. Let me turn that down. This show is going to happen next Saturday, September 5th at Turn. And it's an album release for two Portland bands, Sand Dooney and Cynthia Nelson Band. Dragging an Ox Through the Water will be opening up. I am going to play all three of the bands that are playing next Saturday. So it should be a good show. If you're up for getting out and moving about, turn next Saturday. So I'm going to start off with two from Cynthia Nelson Band off of their new album. And the new album is called Crow Hollow. And then Sand Dooney's new album is Plant Material. You'll hear them after that. And at the end of the show, I'm going to play some Twisted Teens who played last night. Or no, sorry, two nights ago from New Orleans. So flipping good as well. All right. And if not, let's see. I'll catch you next week. Thanks for tuning in to X-Ray Hot Fudge Sundays. Get ready for a great night of more music to come. Keep your dial locked, people. Here's Randy California. You might know him from the band Spirit.

I don't know what you think remains to be won. Blinding hills burning up under the door. There's a vacuum itching to be.

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0: lucky, man. 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

Good morning. This is A Shot in the Dark here on X-Ray FM, where radio is yours. My name is Miranda Fontaine, and I'm bringing you an all-vinyl show with selections from the 50s and 60s to welcome you into your Sunday. We are almost done with summer, and I cannot wait. Quieter days, less of the sun blazing overhead. Personally, I prefer a cool, drizzly day. The kind that makes you want to stay in bed a little longer, lounge around the house, and not tackle anything of importance. Today's show is a collection of songs for just that kind of a day. But that doesn't mean boring, it just means less hustle and bustle of the musical variety. We started our show with Miss Pat Suzuki singing How High the Moon to the slowest tempo I've ever heard that song sung in. We'll start off this next set with Martin Denny with his third volume of Exotica.

That was Kayemi Eri with Tawara Zaka here on A Shot in the Dark. Ahead of her was a brilliant version of Harlem Nocturne by Bucky Shirakata and his Aloha Hawaiians. We also had Shark Bite from the sensational guitars of Dan and Dale. Up next, we have a favorite of mine, June Christie with Something Cool.

Hello out there. I hope the soundtrack I've put together for you is making your morning a bit softer and slower. We started this set with June Christie from 1954. We then had a double dose of 60s surf with the Marquettes, with Borealis from the album Out of Limits, and the Ventures playing Blue Star from 1964. Next was a song from an album I picked up last weekend in Tacoma, Skins from Les Baxter, with the song Reverberasia. We ended things with Ramsey Lewis and his Gentlemen of Swing from 1956, with their version of Bimir Bistouchain. Coming up, a gentleman who learned to play the piano by the age of 2 and the organ by the age of 3, Don Shirley.

That was the Ramsey Lewis Trio, yes, again. I usually don't play two songs in a show by the same artist, but their range in styles and their longevity bears playing twice. We had that lovely cover of Spanish Harlem by Earl Haywood from Trinidad. You heard Tito Puente with Vibe Guajira off the 1957 album Let's Cha-Cha with Tito Puente and his orchestra. Ahead of him, I played Chris Connor's full-bodied and silky rendition of Lullaby of Birdland from 1956. If you absolutely needed to hear this show again, head over to the archives at xray.fm. I mean, I wouldn't blame you. I did a pretty nice job this week. And if you ever have any amazing or encouraging things to convey, send us a text at 971-220-KXRY. Up next, we have Teal Joy with Miserlou. I'll meet you back here next week on A Shot in the Dark.

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Good morrow. My name is Renee, and welcome to Music Medieval, where we play music from the 6th to the 16th century and beyond, from all over the world, new age music, fantasy film soundtrack music, music from films set in or about the medieval period will also be played, but sometimes I'll play some other kind of music. So I'm going to say right now, just up front, this show is going to be very, very soundtrack heavy. And because as I was putting it together, I found myself reflecting on the week before me, the week past, and I was thinking a lot about last week's Rose City Comic Con, which was great. I went on Sunday, and yeah, I was just thinking about like a lot of what I saw, and one of the great joys is to just see like all these people in cosplay just wandering around, like eating pizza and just being chill as they're dressed up, you know, as like a Nazgul or something like that, which was actually one of the best costumes I saw. There was like this, I don't know, I don't want to sound like a creep or anything like that, but it's like pretty clearly they were going for like a sexy Nazgul duo. So it was like the like Lord of the Nazguls, and it was their fell beast. And so it was like a duo, and they were clearly like, they were like in heels and like kind of like low key bondage. It was so good. It was just like so creative, so well done. Probably my favorite costume there. Their cosplay was just so excellent. And just seeing all those glorious sights. Oh, and one of the other really good ones that I saw was there were like tons of Mandalorians all over the place. A lot of like Eddie Munsons too, I noticed. But there was like a Boba Tea Fett. So it was dressed up like in like the Mandalorian armor, but it was just like Boba Tea all over. Anyway, I really appreciate that creativity. So what you hear in the background right now is from Mandalorian season one, and it is To the Jawas. And that is composed by Ludwig Göransson. And actually that kind of like signature wah, wah, that is a bass recorder, and of course recorders are just, they're ancient, wildly popular in Middle Ages, but I mean they found like early versions of it going back to like the Neolithic period, so it's straight up Stone Age. And yeah, so I wanted to play that, and so I'm gonna play stuff like that. I'm gonna play kind of music inspired by the cosplay of Rose City Comic Con, which again was just so excellent. I dressed up myself. I kind of like my like lazy cosplay is usually I just dress up as Ripley from Alien, because I like wearing a flight suit. But something weird happened. I was there and somebody came up to me and they said, "Who are you?" And I said, I was like, "What?" I was like, "Isn't it obvious?" But I didn't say that. They were really nice. But I was like, "I'm Ripley from Alien." And they're like, "Oh." They're like, "I thought you were a Ghostbuster." And I'm like, "What?" It's just like, and then I thought about it more. I was like, okay, there's like the new Ghostbusters. And you know, I'm wearing kind of like the flight suit. But I had like Jonesy sticking out of my suit. And like, I don't know. I don't know. But anyway, if I wasn't Ghostbusters, I wouldn't have been a Ghostbuster, okay? I would have been more of like a Janine type. I'm definitely a Janine in that scene, yeah. But I do, like, there is that Sigourney connection, of course. Sigourney is Ripley in Alien, and then she's Dina Barrett, also Zool in Ghostbusters. So in honor of that, coming up next, this is just, God, I'm just talking and talking, man. Just coming up next, from the Ghostbusters soundtrack, it's Dana's theme, composed by Elmer Bernstein. Let's do it.

That was Enya with what is possibly her most popular song ever, Orinoco Flow from 1988 in the Watermark album. That is for my mom. It is her birthday today. I love you, Mom. I hope you like that. Before that, we had Diálogos performing Consolamini. Then we also had, from the Ghostbusters soundtrack, it was Dana's Theme by Elmer Bernstein. Started everything off with To the Jawas from season one, Mandalorian. It's gonna be some more, I think some more like Star Wars related thing. Actually, what I'm playing right now in the background is Jabba's Baroque Recital. So more things like that coming up. And of course we're gonna mix in, you know, our traditional medieval music, of course. Got it. Okay, coming up next, we are going to play in honor of the best cosplay at Rose City this year, Raison Wings from the Two Towers soundtrack, composed by Howard Shore. That's coming up next here at Music Medieval. Stick around.

from the 15th century. That was a composition by Guillaume Dufay, and that was Puisque vous êtes campeur. And then before that, that was Hypersleep, the rescored alternate version, composed by Jerry Goldsmith from the 1979 Alien film. Mostly played that because I dressed up as Ripley from Alien at Rose City. And before that, to honor the best cosplay that I saw there, that was Rays on Wings from Two Towers, composed by Howard Shore. Coming up next, from the newish album by Laura Leviticus, it's from the album Midsummer, and it is Fleeing the Castle by Candlelight. Here we go.

That was Eulogy from the Stranger Things Season 2 soundtrack, composed by Kyle Dixon and Michael Stein, and that is what plays, I guess, when Bob, who's played by Sean Astin, meets with some, like, demon dogs or some sort of hell beast or upside-down beast. Yeah, and it's sad. It's sad. And that's relevant because the headliners for Rose City were Elijah Wood and Sean Astin, and of course that's Frodo and Samwise. And they were in a panel, and Samwise did confirm that he and Frodo were in love, as if there was any doubt. But now you know. So that was that. And then before that, we had Laraji and Arji Oshananda and Dallas Acid from the album Arriving Without Leaving. That was Evening Reduction. And so I had to, like, cut that off a little bit because there was some, like, twangy guitar at the end that I completely forgot about. And so that's just, Okay, so that what we had before that was Salteria. And they're from the Czech Republic, performing Cuando el Rey Nimrod, which is a very old traditional Sephardic folk tune. And then we started off the set with Lord Leviticus from the August of 2022 album Midsummer, and that was Fleeing the Castle by Candlelight. Coming up next, actually this is going to be the last track, I'm going to bid you all farewell, and I'm just going to say, like, look, I love an Ewok, I love a Yub Nub, but I also, and maybe this is controversial, but I really actually like the end song, the Victory Celebration. Not so, it's what replaces the Ewok celebration. So it's not the original soundtrack for Return of the Jedi, but I like it. And you know what? This is Music Medieval, and I play what I want. Okay, I'm not trying to be mean, but I enjoy it. And you know what? Maybe you'll like it too. Just, why don't you just give it a chance? Okay, that's what's coming up next. Thanks so much for listening. 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Coming up next is Sound of Pictures. Okay, let's do it. Thanks, everybody. Have a great day. Have a great week. Bye.

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Happy Sunday. Thanks so much for tuning in to Buked and Scorned, the Gospel Radio Hour. Well, I hope it is a happy Sunday. It's January 9th, 2022. We just heard the Staple Singers from the 1960s from their Amen LP on Epic, Jesus, My Jesus is All. And we're going to switch gears a couple times today's show. Starting with this very smooth version of It's All Over by Spencer Taylor and the Highway QCs. I'll come in later and talk about what we heard. Thanks so much for tuning in.

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Douglas, all right, watch me now.

Read Romans 6:23. You can read about the cause of death. Hallelujah. St. Matthew 1:21. Tell you about

my dear one, that you might learn how God wants you to live. Amen. Now, St. Matthew 1:21, tell you about that baby that was born, a virgin maiden, born to save us from our sins. It's not the Father's will anywhere in the Bible that any of us should perish. Amen. That's why he gave his only begotten son, said whosoever believeth in him should not perish, but have what? Everlasting life. So that's what I'm working against now. Sin. Working against sin because Satan is so mighty. He's a mighty demon. He's just like he's taken his tail and pulled down a third part of the stars of heaven. Amen. So that's what he done today. Got his old tattling tongue, lying tongue, crooked tail. Amen. To pull people's mind and health and strength and their ways and action and their intents. Amen. From God. But don't forget, the gift of God is what? Eternal life. And the wedges of sin is death. Now, Sister Missionary, why you keep on with us about life? It's not God's will for you to die. It's Lucifer's will.

Hallelujah, eternal life and the wages of sin is death. Shout it, the gift of God is eternal. Oh, I found the gift of God.

Welcome back to Buked and Scorned, the Gospel Radio Hour. The hour is almost up. I hope you enjoyed today's show. It was a little weird. Lonesome Valley by E.C. and Orna Ball, with Blair Reedy and Lacey Richardson there. Alan Lomax recording made in Rugby, Virginia on August 30th, 1959. Before that, we heard Sister Gertrude Morgan, The Gift of God is Eternal Life, off the Let's Make a Record release on the Preservation Hall label. Before that, Reverend L. Jones did I Feel All Right from the Dust Digital CD of more modern recordings of Atlanta's great thundering preacher. Before that, we heard a record I don't think I played before. It's called I Have My Liberty Gospel Sounds from Accra, Ghana. We heard the closing worship by the Christ Believers Ministry. Before that, we heard from George Mitchell Recordings, Leon Pinson, He'll Understand and Say Well Done. Mostly we heard folklore type recordings. We heard a big chunk before this from the Florida Folklife website, which is very generous. We heard the Bethlehem Primitive Baptist Church Sacred Harp Singers, and we started off the set with It's All Over by Spencer Taylor and the Highway QCs. Right now, let's keep it low, Max. Let's close things out with McKinley Jones and Bessie Jones. More Lomax recordings from the Nason Salzburg-produced two-disc Tompkins Square release from a handful of years ago. You Got to Reap Just What You Sow into Just a Little Talk with Jesus. And I hope you have an amazing week, and thanks a lot for tuning in.

In the dark, you got to reap it in the light. I can recall just a number of years ago down in old Virginia, Brother Jones had a very fine home. As time moved on, God blessed Brother Williams with a fine home, one of his near neighbors and his best friends, with four or five small children. As time moved on, Brother Williams' house was burnt down to ashes. Nobody never knew the cause. Nobody never knew how it happened. But in them days, the old people used to live very close to God. And one morning at the breakfast table, I heard old Ain Tamer say, "Since Brother Williams' house was burnt down, Brother Jones, he don't look right. Brother Jones, he don't talk right. Brother Jones, he don't act right.

con. 108 is skin and bone. 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

0: alright. 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Yes, it's alright. It's alright. No, it's alright. Alright. Alright.
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Sonny Rollins' composition, Pent Up House, originally recorded in 1956. Played there by the Al Foster Quintet, Chris Potter on tenor saxophone, Nicholas Payton on trumpet, Kevin Hayes on piano, Vicente Archer on bass, and Al Foster on drums. Pretty good band. From the album Reflections, released in 2022 on the Smoke Sessions label. Welcome to Jazz in the New Millennium. In the current season, we are honoring artists who have joined the ancestors since we began doing the show. I'm your host, Rick Mitchell, and today we are featuring the music of drummer Al Foster, who passed on May 28, 2025, at the age of 82. Aloysius Tyrone Foster was born 79 years ago in Richmond, Virginia, and introduced to jazz by his father, a bassist. Al grew up in Harlem, where he was able to see great jazz artists at the fabled Apollo Theater, including Art Blakey, John Coltrane, and Dave Brubeck. He got his first drum kit at the age of 10 and began practicing daily at 13, playing along with records. He was particularly inspired by Max Roach with Clifford Brown and Sonny Rollins. Foster is almost entirely self-taught and unable to read music, but he developed the ability to listen intently and find his own sense of swing, which has served him well. From the album The Thing to Do by trumpeter Blue Mitchell, released on Blue Note in 1964, here is blues composition Fungi Mama. Junior Cook on tenor, Chick Corea on piano, Gene Taylor on bass, and Al Foster making his recording debut on drums.

Abby Lincoln, Africa. Music by John Coltrane, lyrics by Abby Lincoln. From the album People and Me, recorded for Japanese release in 1973, but not released in the U.S. until 1978. Al Foster on drums, James M. Tume on kungas, Kunimitsu Inaba on bass, Hiromasa Suzuki on piano, Dave Liebman on saxophone. Prior to that, we heard the 20-year-old Al Foster playing with Blue Mitchell on a classic Blue Note album called The Thing to Do. That was basically Horace Silver's band, with Chick Corea, who was only a year or two older than Foster, taking over on piano. In the late 60s and early 70s, Al Foster was a single parent raising four daughters, so he could not tour. For 5 years, he had a steady gig at the New York Playboy Club. Then he moved to the Cellar Restaurant, which is where Miles Davis heard him in 1972 and asked him to join his band, replacing Jack DeJohnette. At this time, Miles was deep into avant-garde funk, and Foster had been a straight-ahead drummer, but Miles dug Foster's ability to groove no matter what else was going on around him. They kept in touch during Miles' six-year break, and when he came out of retirement in the early 1980s, Davis called on Foster to join his new band. From the 1982 live album, We Want Miles, let's listen to the radio version of Jean-Pierre. Al Foster on drums, Mino Sinulu on percussion, Marcus Miller on bass, Mike Stern on guitar, Bill Evans on saxophone, and Miles Davis on trumpet. I'm Rick Mitchell, and you are jamming with jazz in the new millennium.

John Coltrane's composition, Moment's Notice. From the album, McCoy Tyner plays John Coltrane, live at the Village Vanguard, recorded in 1997 and released in 2001. Tyner on piano, George Mraz on bass, Al Foster on drums. Prior to that, we heard Foster playing with Joe Henderson on the album So Near, So Far, Musings for Miles, released in 1993 after Davis passed in 1991. Henderson on tenor saxophone, John Scofield on guitar, Dave Holland on bass, and Al Foster on drums, playing Miles Ahead, written by Davis and Gil Evans. For a time in the 1980s and 90s, Foster was juggling commitments between Davis, Henderson, Tyner, and Sonny Rollins. Throughout his career spanning six-plus decades, Foster has only put out six albums as a leader, beginning with his 1978 debut, now long out of print. But he has thrived in collaborative settings, including this one. From the album O, by the supergroup Sco, Lo, Ho, Fo, here is John Scofield's tune, O, I See. Scofield on guitar, Joe Lovano on saxophone, Dave Holland on bass, Al Foster on drums. Each of these musicians other than Lovano served apprenticeships with Miles Davis. The program is Jazz in the New Millennium. I'm Rick Mitchell.

That's a group called Heads of State. Gary Bartz on alto sax, Larry Willis on piano, David Williams on bass, Al Foster on drums. From the album 4-in-1, that was Bartz's composition, and he called himself a messenger, dedicated to Art Blakey. The album came out in 2017 on the Smoke Sessions label. Foster is not a showy drummer. His solos stay within the contours of the song. But he keeps flawless time and makes everyone else in the band sound better, which is the primary role of a drummer and the reason so many great musicians want to work with him. Now, as he approaches his 80th birthday, he is one of the music's senior statesmen. And he is also putting out excellent albums under his own name. From the album Inspirations and Dedications, released on Smoke Sessions in 2019, here is Foster's composition, Song for Monique. Jeremy Pelt on trumpet, Dana Stevens on tenor, Adam Birnbaum on piano, Doug Weiss on bass, and Al Foster on drums.

Jazz in the New Millennium is brought to you through the African American Public Radio Consortium, NPR Distribution, and the Public Radio Satellite System. The show is produced at the studios of KBOO-FM in Portland with engineer Matthew Clark. I'm Rick Mitchell. To contact me and for information on my book, Jazz in the New Millennium, please visit my website, www.rickmitchell.us. 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
3: 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We hope you enjoy.

Thank you, Lloyd. That was Lloyd Price, ladies and gentlemen, with Pistol Packin' Mama off the album Misty, which has such a cool cover of Mr. Price reclining in a nice little chair. I don't know why I like it so much. It's a nice photo. Started off this show with Otis Redding on the Volt label, Home in Your Heart. Charles Brown with Johnny Moore's Three Blazers with Merry Christmas, Baby. I know it's not Christmas, but it's a really good song. Had to play it. Gene Vincent and his Blue Caps with Wear My Ring. Dusty Springfield with Take Me for a Little While. And you know it, Lloyd Price. Uh-oh. Got a good show for you today. Let's play a song by Bob Dylan. You're listening to Chauncey Pops on X-Ray FM.

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X-Ray FM, Chauncey Pops. Yeah, Beatles. I guess you guys probably knew that. Beatles, Hello, Goodbye. We started off the long, wonderful set with Bob Dylan doing the Wallflower off the bootleg series. The Hippies Come to Soweto, Mozana Mahippi by the Mahotella Queens. Nick Lowe in his cowboy outfit with Lucky Dog. The Impressions with We're a Winner. Rusty Canyon with the Banana Boys. It's a weird one. Banana, what a crazy fruit. Then we heard the Thunderbirds with Baby Let's Playhouse. And Dobby Dobson with That Wonderful Sound. Let's play some early Tom Waits.

Chauncey Pops, Chauncey Pops. If you know what's good for you, you'll be listening to Chauncey Pops right now. Woohoo! It's amazing. I highly recommend that you listen to Chauncey Pops. It's good for you and good for your soul. Mmm, delicious.

Well, that was Paul Kelly, The Messengers. Wrapped up another long set there. Started with Tom Waits, San Diego Serenade, Roger Miller with Playboy. And there's two from Miss Lal, Marvin Gaye, Pride and Joy, and Rufus Janot with Dr. Juba Lulu. Five Duotones with Shake a Tail Feather, Francoise Hardy with The Temple de l'Amour. Yeah, and Paul Kelly, The Messengers from Australia. I told it we'd be all over the place today, all over the world. All different kinds of music, kind of stuff you'll hear on X-Ray all the time. So let's cap it off with some jazz. Eric Dolphy off the Iron Man record. The song's called Mandrake. Thanks for listening to Chauncey Pops. See you next week.

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Good morning, you're tuned in to the Dickenbach Report on X-Ray FM, KXRY Portland. This is a hybrid morning / afternoon news program airing every Sunday from 11 a.m. to 1 p.m. on X-Ray. Normally we're hosted by the famed news icon Dick Dickenbach, but today's show celebrates a birthday, and Dick Dickenbach worries on birthday shows that people think it's his birthday, and he's terrified of growing too old for the news and just growing too old. I'm Gary. We'll try to coax him to the mic with some prunes and some warm oat milk, his favorite. Today is September 6th, which is the 249th day of the year. 116 days remain in 2026. On this day, the English singer-songwriter Roger Waters was born in 1943. As the Wikipedia notes, in 1965, Waters co-founded the rock band Pink Floyd as the bassist. Following the departure of the band's main songwriter Syd Barrett in 1968, Waters became Pink Floyd's principal lyricist, co-lead vocalist, and conceptual leader until his departure in 1985. We began the show with covers of the A and B side of the first Pink Floyd single, which featured original songs, which was their second single. Their first single from 1965 featured on the B side a cover of the blues standard I'm a King Bee. So we began with a cover of Arnold Lane by Kid Loco from the record Born in the 60s. That was followed by a cover of Candy in a Currant Bun by the Mars Volta from the record The Bedlam in Goliath. The music under my voice is Old Folks Ascension by Ron Geesin and the birthday boy himself, Roger Waters. It's from the soundtrack to a film called Music from the Body from 1970. Pink Floyd is, of course, one of the most successful rock bands in history, and many will attribute that to Waters' contributions. Waters met his future Pink Floyd bandmates Nick Mason and Richard Wright in an architecture school in 1962. They kicked around in several bands, and in 1963, after several members had come and gone, asked Syd Barrett to join the band, which wouldn't settle on a name until 1965. By early 1966, Barrett was Pink Floyd's frontman, guitarist, and songwriter. Syd and Roger had known each other since the 1950s. They both attended Morley Memorial Junior School. They were by no means best friends growing up, but both shared a passion for music and performing, and often supported each other by attending gigs and shows for each other's bands. Syd was in the band in their early years and the creative force behind their first singles and their first record, Piper at the Gates of Dawn. Now, worried about how we'll celebrate Waters' birthday, assuming you are very familiar with one of the most famous bands in the world and their music, and knowing full well you can easily hear their original work all the time elsewhere, the Dickenbach Report staff have chosen to play Pink Floyd music as performed by artists they inspired and who admired them. In addition, said staff members are inveterate hipsters who tend to love the earlier music of a band, and they're also completists, so we're going to find mostly covers of the first three Pink Floyd records, Piper, A Saucer Full of Secrets, and More, which was the name of their third record, as well as their early singles. When this reporter asked about maybe hearing some interpretations of songs from arguably the most famous Pink Floyd records, The Dark Side of the Moon and The Wall, said staff made faces and said, "Well, Roger Waters has more birthdays, doesn't he?" You can text the show at 971-220-KXRY. That's 971-220-5979. The Dickenbach Report celebrates the birthday of Roger Waters today on X-Ray FM, KXRY Portland, X-Ray.fm, and now a cover of the first Pink Floyd single, Lucy Leave.

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1: 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No birds flew here, but the sound of wings was heard. Scorpio.

Breaking news. 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My name is Gary, sitting in for Dick Dickenbach, who gets so maudlin on these birthday shows, he's overcome with waves of sentimental weeping. There, there, sir. Remember your journalistic training. On today's show, we're celebrating the birthday of Roger Waters, the bassist of Pink Floyd in their early years. He was born on this day in 1943. We celebrate him by playing for you not the same Pink Floyd songs you've heard for years and years, but versions of those songs performed by musicians who were inspired by and who admired Pink Floyd. This last set contained covers of songs from the band's first release, Piper at the Gates of Dawn, as well as covers of their early singles, This Is What You Just Heard. That was Paul Rowland, Matilda Mother from Danse Macabre. Before that, Love and Rockets, Lucifer Sam from Express. We heard Gary Lucas, his version of Astronomy Domine, featuring Rollo McGinty of the Wooden Tops on vocals from God and Monsters. We heard the Silver Apples cover the B-side The Scarecrow from Acid Vinyl, a tribute to Syd Barrett. David Bowie covered See Emily Play from Pinups. And we began with the Wellwater Conspiracy, their version of Pink Floyd's first single, Lucy Leave, from Declaration of Conformity. Under my voice is Pink Floyd itself, Pow R Talk H, an instrumental from The Piper at the Gates of Dawn. It's one of two instrumentals on the record and credited to the entire band, so the first

writing credits for Roger Waters on a Pink Floyd album, but Waters also had the only solo writing credit besides Barrett's on the record, as we will soon hear. While Piper at the Gates of Dawn seems dominated by Barrett, it's very much a group effort, and was recorded over the period of February to May 1967. They recorded at Abbey Road Studios in London, where in the recording room next door, the Beatles were working on a project called Sgt. Pepper. Indeed, the band sat in one session where the song Lovely Rita was being recorded. The producer of the record was Norman Smith, who would go on to produce the band's second record, A Saucer Full of Secrets, and their fourth, Uma Guma. According to the Wikipedia, in an attempt to build a relationship with the band, Smith played jazz on the piano while the band joined in. These jam sessions worked well with Waters, who was apparently helpful, and Wright, who was laid back. Smith's attempt to connect with Barrett were less productive. With Sid, he said, "I eventually realized I was wasting my time." Smith later admitted that his traditional ideas of music were somewhat at odds with the psychedelic background from which Pink Floyd had come. Nevertheless, he claimed to have managed to, quote, discourage the live ramble, as band manager Peter Jenner called it, guiding the band towards producing songs with a more manageable length. Ooh, a little editorializing from the Wikipedia. The band did love to improvise. The Wikipedia does note that Barrett's LSD intake escalated partway through the album's recording sessions. This would be the only full Pink Floyd album which would include Barrett. His drug taking reportedly visibly changed him. The Wikipedia says, quote, "His heavy use of drugs such as LSD, amphetamine, and Mandrax caused him to develop a blank, dead-eyed stare. He did not recognize friends, and he did not often know where he was." But we're getting ahead of ourselves. This next set continues to showcase songs he wrote for the first album, although the next version we'll hear is the first song written by Roger Waters as a sole writing credit on a Pink Floyd release. 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That's 971-220-5979. This is the way we celebrate birthdays. In this case, Roger Waters' birthday, on the Dickenbach Report. 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
1: This extra hour of the Dickenbach Report is brought to you in part by Bloat. Bloat. We know whereof we speak.
2: Bloat, bloat, bloat, bloat, bloat, bloat, bloat. Bloat, bloat, bloat, bloat, bloat, bloat, bloat. Bloat.
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0: 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All right, you can start the music now. Hello, intrigued consumer of the news, to the Dickenbach Report. I'm Gary, sitting in this morning for regular host Dick Dickenbach, who stepped out for a breath of fresh air last Thursday. He causes us such worry, you know, that guy. The Dickenbach Report today celebrates the birthday of Roger Waters, bassist and co-founder of Pink Floyd, whom the Wikipedia calls one of the best-selling music artists of all time, with sales exceeding 250 million records worldwide. Their albums Dark Side of the Moon and The Wall are very beloved by high school and college students, important at that time to this reporter certainly, who may or may not have had a Pink Floyd poster on his wall at some point. And their first record, Piper at the Gates of Dawn, along with their early recorded work led by Syd Barrett, remains very influential for anyone interested in psychedelia. Indeed, the formerly cool punks who staff the report find that the only Pink Floyd worth listening to, and we have spent the first hour of the show hearing versions of Pink Floyd songs from that period, as performed by artists who admired the band and who were deeply influenced by them. This is what you just heard. That was A Green Telescope, Scream Thy Last Scream from Beyond the Wildwood, a tribute to Syd Barrett. Before that, Love Letter, Apples and Oranges from Beethoven, Chopin, Kitchen Fraud, the television personality's covered Bike from the collection Wham Bam, Thank You Dan, a Wham Records compilation 1981 to 1984. We heard Neil, whom you might remember from the television show The Young Ones, The Gnome from Neil's Heavy Concept album, Nicky Mano before that did a cover of Flaming from, I guess we have to say, Screw Your Dreams, This Is Heaven, and we began with Ty Segall and Michael Cronin, Roger Waters' first soul writing credit, Take Up Thy Stethoscope and Walk from Reverse Shark Attack. Under my voice is the instrumental Interstellar Overdrive by Pink Floyd from their first record, The Piper at the Gates of Dawn. This is an example of the band's tendency to improvise long, trippy tunes, which were reportedly a staple of their live shows. Before we continue, I am told the report's uncommon commentator, Wayne Seconds, has some thoughts he'd like to share on this occasion. Wayne?
1: Hey there, Dick. And happy birthday, Roger Waters. Dick, of course, I'm not surprised you're devoting an episode of the Dickenbach Report to Roger, especially after the bond you and I formed with the Floyd back when we were part of the American delegation in the exchange between CBS News and the BBC back in the mid-60s. Well, we found ourselves immersed in the psychedelic London counterculture and ended up attending quite a lot of gigs, including gigs held in support of an underground newspaper called the International Times. I'll never forget the 14-hour Technicolor Dream Party held at Alexandra Palace in the spring of 67. Man, that was a wild night. Well, later that year, when the Floyd embarked on their first U.S. tour, well, of course, we were there when the band appeared November 4 on American Bandstand. Syd Barrett was tripping balls and stared blankly into space while barely managing to mime the vocals to the song Apples and Oranges. And a few days later, we were hanging out at the band's hotel suite when Roger called across the room to you and said, "Hey, Dick, you're not serious about this journalism thing, are you? We could really use a manager, especially somebody who can keep Syd from overindulging the hallucinogens." Well, you immediately erupted into what I would describe as a cackle. You practically laughed yourself into tears until Roger locked eyes with you. "Oh, you're serious," you said. And then your pause of recognition gave way to another outburst of riotous laughter. It was at this point Syd Barrett emerged from his own Technicolor dreams, stood up, glared at you, issued the English two-finger salute as he proclaimed, "The madcap laughs! You can bugger off. You'll never be my manager." Well, a few months later, Sid's words proved prophetic. He was no longer in the band. And now Barrett fans know the origin story of the title of his debut solo album. You know, luckily, Roger was a little less reactionary than Sid, and I know the two of you have maintained a strong friendship over the decades. So again, no surprise the report is celebrating today. So, let's raise a glass to celebrate Roger. Come on, Dick, I know you day drink on special occasions. Not that you need a special occasion. And Roger only turns 85 once. So, with that, it's back to you, Dick.
0: It's so weird. Dick Dickenbach talks like all the time, but I've never heard that story before. Maybe he's a bit embarrassed about how much money he lost by not becoming the band's manager. Has he ever talked about doing acid with Syd Barrett? Only with Dolly Parton. Strange. Because of mental instability and some astonishing drug use, Syd Barrett became increasingly detached and hard to work with. He would not play his guitar on stage, he would sometimes just stand motionless, and sometimes wouldn't sing. The Wikipedia details some of this. Around Christmas 1967, Pink Floyd asked David Gilmour to join as a second guitarist to cover for Barrett. For a handful of shows, Gilmour played and sang, while Barrett wandered around on stage, occasionally joining their performance. The other band members grew tired of Barrett's behavior. On January 26, 1968, when Waters was driving the band to a show at Southampton University, they elected not to pick Barrett up. One person said, "Shall we pick Syd up?" And another said, "Let's not bother." As Barrett had written the bulk of the band's material, the plan was to retain him as a non-touring member, as the Beach Boys had done with Brian Wilson, but this proved impractical. Barrett made his last recordings with Pink Floyd in October 1967 for the single Apples and Oranges. According to Waters, Barrett came to what was their last practice session with a new song he had dubbed "Have You Got It Yet?" The song seemed simple when he first presented it, but it soon became impossible to learn. The band eventually realized that Barrett was changing the arrangement as they played, and that Barrett was playing a joke on them. According to Gilmour, some parts of his brain were perfectly intact, his sense of humor being one of them. Waters called it a real act of mad genius. Barrett was asked to leave the band in 1968. He would get help from his bandmates to record his two solo records, but would leave the music industry entirely by 1974. Before he left, he contributed some non-album singles, one of which, Vegetable Man, became something of a cult classic, not released except as a radio session until 2016. He also contributed one song to the second album, A Saucer Full of Secrets, and performed on three of the tracks. It was at this point that the rest of the band stepped up, with birthday boy Roger Waters writing the majority of the tunes on the record and singing lead on one of the songs. We move into that period now, but first, three more non-album singles, including the Soft Boys cover of Vegetable Man. You can text this show at 971-220-KXRY. That's 971-220-5979. Happy birthday to Roger Waters, born on this day in 1943, from the Dickenbach Report, on X-Ray FM, KXRY Portland, xray.fm.

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On this day in 1943, Roger Waters of Pink Floyd was born. To celebrate, we at The Report have been playing early Pink Floyd tunes as performed by artists who admired and were influenced by them. We have just finished songs that appeared on the band's second record, A Saucer Full of Secrets, as well as some inter-album singles. My name is Gary. Here's what you just heard. That was Eden, their cover of Jug Band Blues, the last song Syd Barrett wrote for a Pink Floyd record. That's from a collection called Pink Floyd Greatest Hits Covered. Before that, Psychic TV gave us Set the Controls for the Heart of the Sun from Trip Reset. We heard Crystal Jacqueline and the Honeypot, Remember a Day from Electronic Memory. Brooke Clammon gave us Let There Be More Light from A Fair Forgery of Pink Floyd. Before that, Captain Sensible, his cover of It Would Be So Nice from The Power of Love. And we began with the Soft Boys, a band that owes a great deal to early Pink Floyd, Vegetable Man from Underwater Moonlight. Under My Voice is a jazz version of a Roger Waters song from A Saucer Full of Secrets. It's the Cornelius Boots Trio, Corporal Clegg from New Series 1. We will close the show with songs from Pink Floyd's third record, which was called More, and which was a soundtrack to a film. Birthday boy Roger Waters would take a kind of control of the band, which would lead them to international superstardom. It's a pity the music snobs that program The Report wouldn't let us simply sample Pink Floyd songs from every era, but they're the kind of people who act exceedingly unhappy when The Wall comes on the jukebox in a bar and look around like, "Can you believe this?" Like they don't know every word to us and them. Perhaps we'll get around to celebrating a different Floyd in the future, and we can take it from there. Thank you so much for tuning in. I'm sorry Dick Dickenbach couldn't be here today. He texted us to give you the message he's on the bright side of the moon. He'll hopefully find his way back for the show next week, because we're always on, every week, from 11 a.m. to 1 p.m. You can listen to previous Dickenbach Report reports at xray.fm. You can find out how to help the station at that website by clicking on the box announcing our move. And you can see the Pink Floyd covers will play until 1 at the playlist there, but I can tell you, you're going to hear Mandragora playing Point Me at the Sky, Mary Goes Round covering the Nile song, Replicant's version of Ibiza Bar, Etienne Daho doing Cirrus Minor, and I hope we have time to hear a lovely jazz version of Roger Waters' Crying Song, performed by Hubert Laws. For Dick Dickenbach, the staff and the crew of The Report, I'm Gary, wishing Roger Waters a happy birthday, and you too, if it's your birthday. Have a good one.

0: Tune in every Thursday from 2 to 3 p.m. for Wildflower and Weeds with me, DJ Lazybones, featuring an hour of indie and vintage cosmic country, roots, folk, Americana, rock and roll with the occasional desert psych, with a special focus on female voices. 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
2: 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This is Radio Bandolero. My name is Ryan. And to kick things off with some music from Trinidad, it's Friends with Mystery Music right here on X-Ray. Keep it locked.

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1: 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Beat, boys, that's it a beat. Beat, boys, that's it a beat. 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

what's up? It's Radio Bandolero. This is Ryan hanging with you. Just heard some music from Trinidad. It was Lancelot Lane with Umbawa, recorded in 1970. Before that, another one from Trinidad and Tobago. That was Mansa Musa, Beat the Drum. And some music from Germany before that. That was The Unknown Cases with Masim Babela, featuring Rebop Kwakuba, Ghanaian percussionist. Played a lot on Cannes Records, recording at their studio in Cologne. And kicked the hour off with some more music from Trinidad. That was a group called Friends, a song called Mystery Music. Got a lot more music coming up for you, so keep it locked. You're tuned into X-Ray. This is Radio Bandolero. Thanks for tuning in.

Yo, you're tuned into Radio Bandolero. This is Ryan hanging with you. Just heard some music from New York City. It was Cloud One with Atmosphere.

Strut, released in 1976, and a song from the same year before that was Joe Cuba, Joe Cuba's Latin Hustle. I think that's it for that last one, that last little set there. Got some news to report. This is the second to last episode of Radio Bandolero. It's been an absolute pleasure hosting this show for the past decade or so, but time to pass the torch. So if you've ever tuned in or jammed out, thanks for listening. I really appreciate it. I think the last show is going to be September 20th, so be sure to tune into that. I'm going to keep the archives up. I will post how to find that. 20th, but yeah, just wanted to let you all know, and yeah, stick around. We got some more music coming up for you, so keep it locked. You are tuned to X-Ray FM. Radio is yours.

Hey, what's happening? You're tuned into Radio Bandolero right here on X-Ray. It's Ryan hanging with you. Just heard a track from Bobby Rush that was Chicken Heads. Before that, a song from a group called Stride. It was a song called Come Inside. And before that, some music from Istanbul. That was Beyaz Kelebekler with Esmerim, recorded in 1975. Name means white butterflies. And some music from Italy before that, and that was Raffaella Carrà with A Far L'Amore Comincia Tu, recorded in 1976. Got a couple more for you before Hot Fudge Sundays comes on, so be sure to keep it locked. 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Thanks for tuning in.

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I hope you're into it.

to X-Ray. You just heard a lovely track from Eddie Harris with Alicia off of his 61 Exodus to Jazz album. Roland Kirk before that with Lyra Kanon. It's probably pronounced a different way, but that's the way it is today, off of his 76 Kirkatron album. You heard from Yusef Lateef with Suns, off of his 73 Hush and Thunder. And started today's Hot Fudge Sunday show off with Coleman Hawkins and Ben Webster with Rosita. All right, here's some Kobza with Bunny. This is some Ukrainian music. X-Ray.

Have you heard the latest news from Neptune, Neptune, Neptune, Neptune? Have you heard the latest news from Neptune, Neptune, from Neptune, Neptune, Neptune, Neptune, Neptune? Have you heard the

coming back, yeah. From a human's journey.

Lonnie Holly, aka the Sandman, coming back from the distance between the spaces of time. Think about that. Off of his 76 Lambie album, excuse me, off of his Myth album, which was his third album. Prior to that, you had John Dwyer featuring Nick Murray, Brad Calkins, Tom Dolas, and Greg Coates with Arse off their Witch Egg album. Sun Ra and his Intergalactic Infinity Orchestra. Have you heard the latest news from Neptune, people? Get on the hot tip. And Kobza with Bunny off of a Ukrainian compilation put out 2024. It's Even the Forest Hums, Ukrainian Sonic Archives from 71 to 96. All right, it's a jazzy day here on Hot Fudge Sundays. Hope you're having a good one out there. Here's some synchro rhythmic eclectic language. A Frenchman.

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All right, let me tell you what you just heard. This has been a track by The Awakening, Glory to the Sun, which we're not getting much of today, but I do see the light, from 1973's Mirage album. Before that, you heard from Colin Stetson, Greg Fox, and Trevor Dunn with Reclaimer. Synchro, rhythmic, electric, eclectic language. Before that, with Lammy. All right, from 1976. Hope you're having a good one. X-ray.

Hey, you're tuned in to X-Ray. That was Arthur Prysock singing his version of Blue Velvet. I'd say a little bit schmaltzy, but a good one. That was off of an album called Morning, Noon, and Night. Ornette Coleman with Lonely Woman, off of his 1959's The Shape of Jazz to Come. You heard Movement 3 by Floating Points, Pharoah Sanders, and the London Symphony Orchestra. Before that, we heard M.K. Castagneto with All Points North, Peru artist. And you heard some Jethro Tull back there with Serenade to a Cuckoo. Off of his debut album, this was from 1968. And you heard the incredible Peggy Lee with Didn't We? Such a voice, such a style. Here is Hermeto Pascoal from 1977's Slave's Mass. And this track is called Canon, dedicated to Cannonball Adderley.

Waldo Jeffers had reached his limit. It was now mid-August. Jumenti had been separated from Marcia for more than 2 months. In 2 months, all he had to show were 3 dog-eared letters and 2 very expensive long-distance phone calls. True, when school had ended and she'd returned to Wisconsin, he to Locust, Pennsylvania, she had sworn to maintain a certain fidelity. She would date occasionally, but merely as amusement. She would remain faithful. But lately, Waldo had begun to worry.

Visions of Marsha's faithlessness haunted him. Daytime fantasies of sexual abandon permeated his thoughts. And the thing was, they wouldn't understand how she really was. He, Waldo, alone understood this. He had intuitively grasped every nook and cranny of her psyche. He'd made her smile. She needed him. He wasn't there. The idea came to him on the Thursday before the Mama's parade was scheduled to appear. He just finished mowing and edging the Adelson's lawn for $1.50, and I checked the mailbox to see if there was an Easter word in Marsha. There was nothing but a circular from the Amalgamated Union Company of America inquiring into his own needs. At least they cared enough to write. It was a New York company. You could go anywhere in the mails. Then it struck him. He didn't have enough money to go to Wisconsin in the accepted fashion, true. But why not mail himself? It was absurd and simple. He would ship himself parcel post special delivery. The next day, Waldo went to the supermarket to purchase the necessary equipment. He bought masking tape, a staple gun, and a medium-sized cardboard box just right for a person of his build. He judged that with a minimum of jostling, he could ride quite comfortably. A few air holes, some water, a husband made snacks, and it would probably be as good as going tourist. By Friday afternoon, Waldo was set. He was thoroughly packed, and the post office had agreed to pick him up at 3 o'clock. He'd marked the package fragile, and as he sat curled up inside, resting on a foam rubber cushioning of the thoughtfully inflated, he tried to picture the look of awe and happiness on Marsha's face as she opened the door, saw the package, tipped the deliverer, and then opened it to see her Waldo finally there in person. She would kiss him, and then maybe they could see a movie. If he'd only thought of this before. Suddenly, rough hands gripped his package, and he felt himself borne up. He landed with a thud in a truck and was off. Marsha Bronson had just finished setting her hair. It had been a very rough weekend. She had to remember not to drink like that. Bill had been nice about it, though. After it was over, he said he still respected her, and after all, it was certainly the way of nature, and even though, no, he didn't love her, he did feel an affection for her. And after all, they were grown adults. Oh, and Bill could teach Waldo. But that seemed many years ago. Sheila Klein, her very, very best friend, walked in through the porch screen door and into the kitchen. Oh God, it's absolutely modern outside. Ah, I know what you mean. I feel all icky. Marsha tightened the belt on her cotton robe with the silk outer edge. Sheila ran her finger over some salt grains on the kitchen table, licked her finger and made a face. I'm supposed to be taking these salt pills, but she winked at her nose. They make me feel like throwing up. Marsha started to pat herself under the chin, an exercise she'd seen on television. God, don't even talk about that. She got up from the table and went to the sink where she picked up a bottle of pink and blue vitamins. Want one? Supposed to be better than steak. And then attempted to touch her nose. I don't think I'll ever touch

after last night, I thought maybe you'd be through with him. I know what you mean. My God, he's like an octopus, hands all over the place. She gestured, raising her arms upward in defense. The thing is, after a while, you get tired of fighting with him, you know? And after all, I didn't really do anything Friday and Saturday, so I kind of owed it to him. You know what I mean? She started to scratch. She rose, giggling with her hand over her mouth. I tell you, I felt the same way. And even after a while, she bent forward in a whisper. I wanted to crack. Now she was laughing very loudly. It was at this point that Mr. Jameson of the Clarence Darrow Post Office rang the doorbell of the large thicker-colored frame house. When Marshall Bronson opened the door, he helped her carry the package in. He had his yellow and his green slips of paper signed and left with a 15-cent tip that Marsha had gotten out of her mother's small beige pocketbook in the den. What do you think it is? Sheila asked. Marsha stood with her arms

Sheila ran her fingernail over the masking tape that ran down the center of the carpet. Why don't you look at the return address and see who it's from? Waldo felt his heart beating. He could feel the vibrating footsteps. It would be soon. Marcia walked around the carton and read the ink scratched label. Oh, God, it's from Waldo. That schmuck, said Sheila. Waldo trembled with expectation. Well, you might as well open it, said Sheila. Both of them tried to lift the staple flap. He must have nailed it shut. They tugged on the flap again. My God, you needed power drill to get this thing open.

Asha ran into the kitchen, but all she could find was a new sewing system. Then she remembered that her father kept a collection of tools in the basement. She ran downstairs, and when she came back up, she had a large sheet metal cutter in her hand. "This is the best I could find," she told her friend. "Here, you do it. I think I'm gonna die." She sank into a large fluffy couch and exhaled noisily. Sheila tried to make a slit between the masking tape and the end of the cardboard flap. The blade was too big and there wasn't enough room. "God damn this thing," she said, feeling very exasperated. Then smiling, "I got an idea." "What?" said Roger. "Just watch," said Sheila, touching her finger to her hand. Inside the package, Waldo was so transfixed.

Sheila stood quite upright and walked around to the other side of the package. Then she sank down to her knees, grasped the cover by both handles, took a deep breath, and plunged the long blade through the middle of the package, through the masking tape, through the cardboard, through the cushioning, and right through the center of Waldo Jeffers' head, which split slightly and caused little rhythmic arcs of red.

Poor, poor Walter. My goodness. What an exciting end to a song. Or a story, I should say. You're listening to X-Ray. This has been the Hot Fudge Sunday Show. I am going to hop out of here at the end of the hour, but I hope you're having a good one out there. Please get ready for an extraordinary afternoon of just more music, right? Lash Schmaltz on the left is next, a can't-be-missed show. But let me tell you who you just heard. That story you heard previously was the Velvet Underground with The Gift, Jean-Luc Ponty with 20 Small Cigars from his King Kong album from 1970. You heard a weird one from Earth Girl Helen Brown with The Wave. And you heard from Hermeto Pascal from 1977. All right, peeps. Catch you next week here on X-Ray.fm. Here's the Powers Roland duo. And I think you'll hear some John Zorn. Oh, and who knows what else I can fit in. It'll be exciting. Okay, take it easy.

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This is DJ Primitiva. Welcome to the Last Schmaltz on the Left. Thanks always to Tanya and the Hot Fudge Sundays for another great show. We're going to start things off this week. This is Harvey's tune, a song actually written by Harvey Brooks. It's from this record called Super Session, which is recording by Al Kooper and Stephen Stills. Harvey Brooks played bass on this record, and he apparently wrote this song. So enjoy.

That was Columbia by Jan Hammer from the Escape from Television recording. That was music from Miami Vice, instrumental music that he made and was used in the Miami Vice TV show. Anyway, that's Columbia. Before that, Inner Sanctum by Friends of Dean Martinez off of Atardicer. Before that, you heard Il Vampiro. That was by the maestro Ennio Morricone from the Italian TV program series Drammi Gotici. And started things off with Harvey's tune from Super Sessions. Next up, got a track by Milt Jackson. This is from a collection called Jazz Lounge off of AYA, Delilah.

That was Begin the Begin by Esquivel. Got that one off of Martini Lounge. Funny enough, put out by the Pottery Barn. DJ Nate C and I picked up a couple of records this weekend from a local record store, which is having a sidewalk sale, and we got some really great bargain CDs. Always a fun time to do some crate digging. Before that, Doing Well by Marie Brennan. She's from Clannad, sister of Enya. That was off of Perfect Time. Ben Webster brought us Too Late Now from Jazz Lounge Volume 6 and started things off with Delilah by Milt Jackson from Jazz Lounge Volume 1. Picked up all these CDs this weekend and having a good time digging through them. If you'd like to, you can send me a message at the listener text line 971-220-KXRY or send me an email at djprimitiva@gmail.com. Hope you're enjoying your Sunday. The rain is starting to come into the Pacific Northwest, and I gotta tell you, it is much enjoyed by our household. My garden is happy. It's nice, and maybe give us a little respite from some of the smoke. Next up, we have some fun music. Now, where DJ Nate C and I overlap is in several categories, but this is a kind of a funny one. This is a CD he picked up. It is one of the Rockabye Baby sessions, and this is Lullaby Renditions of AC/DC. So I chose for the show to play you Thunderstruck. Enjoy.

as I strolled along the shore in a muumuu made of core, while I played a tune on my sweet okoleha. While I played a tune on my sweet okoleha.

That was Put a Little Love in Your Heart by Leonard Nimoy. Spock sang you that song off of Golden Throats 2, More Celebrity Rock Oddities. Before that, Dorothy L'Amour, Queen of the Hollywood Islands, brought you Malihini Mele. We heard We Kiss in the Shadows by Vic Damone from I'm Glad There Is You. Before that, you heard Angela, which is a theme from the TV show Taxi, kind of a derivation of the main theme, but this one was the more kind of soft and beautiful version of the theme representing the lovely Angela. That was from Avenue 4AM TV and Film Collection Volume 3. Thanks so much for tuning in. Always a pleasure. Hoot and Howl with DJ AM Gold is up next. Going to close things out with a little bit of Asleep in the Desert. This is an instrumental by ZZ Top from Tejas. So enjoy, and until next Sunday, have a good time all the time. This is your host, DJ Primitiva, saying ciao for now.

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3: 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Greetings and salutations, everybody. I am DJ AM Gold, and this is Hootin' How, a weekly broadcast featuring rhythm of the 50s and 60s. I got a stack of LPs with me today, and today's episode will be swinging romantic and a fantastic choice for enjoying a cocktail or two. So cheers. I've got some cocktail jazz, some orchestral pop, vocal zingers, and standard zingers just raring to go. So let's get to it. Just like my dad's old MGB, Hootin' Howl is guaranteed not to rust, bust, turn to dust, rot, mold, or mildew. Starting today's show, you will hear songs by the likes of Dinah Washington, Margaret Whiting, and Sammy Davis Jr. But up first, written by Victor Young and first released by Doris Day in 1952, it's Joni James. She puts her own little spin on things right here. It's the title track from her 1955 MGM release. The song is When I Fall in Love. It's right here on X-Ray FM.